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such a great tune. Maybe the weather will follow suit and give us some summery vibes. Jubel playing on Q Radio. We've had a message in here from Connor D. Connor is having a great day and just found out he's going to be the new club captain for New Forge Tigers. And his lunch request is this from Mark Ronson and Bruno Mars.

0: That's a nice wee boppy song, isn't it? Feel like I'm playing Need for Speed. Alok and Khalid with Dive Into Me. You're listening to Q Radio. Hope your Thursday evening's going well. A few more tunes left to play before 9 o'clock, including music from Tim McRae, Boys Life and Dove Cameron after this.
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